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1: We are 8 miles southwest of the airport, and we're going to be doing a circle-land approach. We're on the RNAV for runway 3, circle-land runway 21. This will be for a touch-and-go, Monroe.

0: just called in. If you do need assistance with anything, please be sure to announce that you need to make contact. 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
1: 1-3, 4-5-1.
0: Banks County Aries group meets at 18:30 hours on the first Tuesday of each month at the Banks County Fire EMS Station number 25. It's 6011 Old Highway 441 North Baldwin. And please monitor the Banks County Aries group IO for meeting information and upcoming traffic. The Georgia Section Aries Meds meets each Sunday at 1800 Eastern Daylight Time hours on 3.975 MHz lower sideband. 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We encourage all members to participate. And also, there are free National Weather Service Skywarn Spotter training classes that are available periodically through the National Weather Service Atlanta office. 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Okay. At this time, we'll begin taking check-ins. 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
2: 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I am the Skywarn coordinator for Hall County.
0: Okay, thank you, Ms. Eden. 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
3: 6919,
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0: Chuck, also, just for a little tidbit of information, I also have All Star on my repeater, so you can do that on either one of them, either Ron's or mine. So just wanted to share that information with folks if they were not aware of it. I do also have All Star on my machine as well. Okay, this is KF4DGN. Thank you again, Chuck, for checking in. We'll go ahead and go back to the check-ins. At each station this time, call net control.
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0: 519 Juliet in the upwind runway 3 and departing the area to the east. 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

0: 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I didn't quite copy them, so if you don't mind, please.
1: Sorry.
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1: Thank you.

0: actually shows a better signal and sounds really good. But the Super DX, the demonstration I saw really didn't impress me much at all. It seems like it needs to have that digital signal processor to go with it to really sharpen the whole thing up. DISP is like display or something on that thing. If it has the DSP, digital signal processor, but if this is DISP, that's something different.
1: Yeah, okay, I thought that. Yeah. So the SDX, yeah. So it sounds like that's.
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0: to check in, and we welcome as we come together on these frequencies to lift up our community, our neighbors, those in need, missionaries serving around the world, and to stand ready and serve in times of an emergency. Let's go ahead before we open up with a prayer and then do the pledge.
1: I think I can download that software and train you how to get your radio working and show you the settings, and we'll have to write all that stuff down, and we'll give you some practice over there.
2: Yeah, you definitely need to write it down. No, that really has helped. Not how many times I've gone back on those old notes, you know. It's like we talked, you know, it, you don't stay with it, it seems to disappear, but those notes, they help out, so get you back on track. Anyway, back to you.
3: Father, thank you for wearing this net. My Bible verse is from St. Paul's letter to Hebrews. Jesus Christ is the same yesterday, today, and forever. And as far as my prayer requests go, I've got two friends who are ill. Please pray for my friend Margaret Sharon. She's been on the prayer list for a lot before. She's one of my best friends. She's 81, she's got macular degeneration, and hearing loss, she lives by herself. She fell, we went to the hospital, now she's in a skilled nursing facility. And pray that we're trying to get her out from living by herself. And I don't know if any of y'all have dealt with that, but that's a tough decision, so pray for that. And then my next prayer, my niece's mother-in-law, Ellen Wolf, who is just a wonderful, wonderful person, has been diagnosed with stage 4 pancreatic cancer. So please pray for Ellen Wolf, I don't know what you do with stage 4 pancreatic cancer, but please pray for Ellen Wolf. Thank you, Bob, for all you do. KM4 NDB, I'm clear.
0: Living independent and then having to face the fact watch over you and keep you safe, and that's a tough decision to do. And also for Miss Ellen, I didn't quite understand the last name there, but to have stage 4 cancer, that's really rough for someone to have to endure something like that. Of course, we pray that the Lord will lay his hands upon her and help her be at ease and rest. And hopefully things will turn out to be better for her in the long run. Of course, I know we all will be better off in the long run when we go to see our Lord and Savior. We'll have a new body at that time. So prayers go out to both of those tonight. And thank you, Ms. Ann, for checking in. All right, the check-ins for the Maysville Communication Group for Internet, please call now.
1: Up on the, I heard him just saying, I'm going to be quiet. Well, when he comes in real good, see if you can hear him.
0: Roger.
1: 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KN4OKY, this is WC4FM, Echo Mike 83. You're coming in good now. I could hear the hetero down and the two signals hitting each other.
0: Very unfortunate when someone has to go on that, and as often as they have to do that to sustain any kind of quality of life. We pray that that she doesn't have to do that, and that the doctor's able to help keep her from that. And the children like that, it's just, I was in law enforcement for a little over 10 years, and it was just, it's unfathomable to think that that people would do such atrocious things to children. When you see a child with a parent that's very young, 2-3 years old, they know nothing but that parent is there to love them, care for them, protect them, and see to their well-being. But to have that trust and love broken from that child is so devastating. It's so unfortunate. So it's hard to believe that there are people that still continue today to abuse the children that way. And I just pray that each and every one of those children you're talking about are what they've been through, hoping that they will come out of that unscathed and be productive and have a much better life than what they've had so far. So, yeah, it's very unfortunate. But thanks for sharing that tonight, Ed. And, all right, any more check-ins with the Maysville Communications Group, Paranet, please call net control.

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1: 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We got a tropospheric opening tonight. WC4FM calling. Anybody, anywhere.
2: We go to church together, and we enjoy that. And Jay, also be praying that the issues that you and I talked about earlier today, that maybe, like I said, keep list of that and share that with the doctors. Maybe they can come up with an idea or some way to prevent that from happening again. So we also put prayers in there for you on that as well. And thank you for your friendship and all. Alright, 10-4DGN, Bob Williams, I'm net control. Please show net control now.
1: I do my CQs, I can throw you in there like we're doing now, and we can have us a round table.
3: Yeah, that's something we could have to count. Yeah, pick these guys up in the distance if we like there at the smoke time.
2: You would like to share with us tonight on the internet?
4: I usually have my favorite songs, but tonight I went a different route. Our kids get inundated, and I guess adults too, with people saying, why do you believe the Bible? How do you even know that's true? And I just, I'm encouraging my grandkids, but I want to read John 14:6 tonight, where Jesus told him, talking to Thomas, I am the way, the truth, and the life. No one comes to the Father except through me. We've got a hard time these days telling what's true. The media says so many crazy things. It's hard to know what's true. But I also have the words in Revelation 21:5, where the angel was talking to John. He said, write, because these words are faithful and true. And at the end, he said to John again, these words are faithful and true. So if we want the truth, we know to look to God's word. Jesus is God's word. So that's just what I wanted to share tonight. I've got a long, long list of people I'm praying for salvation and everything else, so I'm not going to pick out anything particular. Thank you for understanding God a lot. Thank you, care for me together.
2: Thank you, Ms. Lynn, for checking in, and thank you for sharing those two verses with us. And it is. I was having a conversation with someone earlier today. Was talking about how you used to be able to take a man at his word, and now that's a hard thing to do. A lot of times, you don't know whether or not to believe a man's word now that he stands behind his word, and it's so unfortunate that we've gotten into this point in time in the world that just like the truth, there's nothing but the truth in the Bible. If you want the truth, that's the only place to go for 100% certain you're going to get the truth from. It's so hard to discern what's being said, told us now. It's almost a 24/7 thing that you have to do. It's just, I'm so thankful I'm where I'm at in my lifetime. I don't know the old me. Someone asked me at one time, things I've lived through life and the experiences I've lived through life I've learned from. And that's the main thing that we learn from our life experiences, and then what we do with what we've experienced and how we come out on the other side. And the Lord is so graceful and given to be patient for us that take a little longer to get there. But I'm just thankful that he's been waiting on me. All right, this is KF4DGN, Net Control for the Maysville Communication Group, Prayer Net. We'll take some more to check-ins. Call Net Control now.
1: Well, that sounds like a winner to me. I'll get in touch with you on the radio tomorrow, okay? Put the one you got on scan and turn the scrubs up, and then if you hear my voice, you can come back to me. And then later on, when I'll come over there and we'll get that 500 going and get things working with that again. And we can make it where you can swap those radios back and forth real easy. We need to make you a system where you can swap between the radios and use that same antenna and make it some kind of a switch thing over there for yourself. And also, I can download that software in your laptop over there to get you to try to get the barrel going. WC4FM.
3: That sounds good. Yeah, I've got a Delta switch. It's got three that goes in, and then there's two out for it. 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All I need is about three foot piece of coax, and I'm in business. Anyway, we'll catch you later on. Leonard, you have a good evening. WC4 N7RJW73.
1: All right, we'll talk at you later. 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I usually leave mine on with the scrubs up at night. I leave it scanning people. I'll hear some more of these people talking on the radio from out of state. 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
3: Yeah, I think I'll leave mine on too, just so they echo it and walk by and maybe I'll hear somebody. Okay. Have a good evening. N7RJW.
2: Tomorrow morning at 8 o'clock, I got to be an Athens and dermatologist. I've got some skin cancer on top of my noggin, which I should have kept covered when I was younger, but didn't. And they're supposed to be cutting that out tomorrow, so hopefully all that will go well. And then next Monday, I got to go back to the hospital for them to take a second look at my heart to see if there's any issues with that stent he put in. But I'm still, before I run on about 40%, they put the stent in. Now I run on about 80%, so that's just the numbers I'm throwing out. But there's still a little issue going on there, so they're going to go back in and take another look at that next Monday. So I'll let y'all know ahead of time. Lynn will probably, depending on what they do, be running both the ARIESnet and the communication group PrayerNet. And Ed, if you will, if you can be available, unless life steps in and you have other things that you need to take care of, please do that. But Ed, if you're around and can help Miss Lynn next week, or assist Miss Lynn, she'll need help. She's great all by herself. But if you'll jump in there and help her with the net next week on the communication PrayerNet, I'd appreciate it. But anyway, thank you for everything that all y'all do. Close us out in prayer this evening.

3JIJ.

0: thank you. I definitely do appreciate that. I ask everybody keep in your prayers. N4HTO, Mike. I spoke with him last week, and I want to let him know that being they've had the illness up there at the facility, and I don't think it was that much, but just the fact that they had that, and I had these two procedures coming up this week and one next week, that I didn't go spend time with Mike last week, and I told him I wouldn't be doing it again this week. I'm just trying to avoid from, getting sick before my procedures, because I need to get these two done, and I didn't want to have anything to cause me to have to cancel each one of them. So prayers out for Mike and everybody at the facility up there as well. And before I go ahead and close it out, I got one thing that I did want to share, and didn't do this early, but I want to share before we leave. So, right.
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0: The other lady, I got her first name is Margaret. What was her last name?
1: Time is 9 p.m. Weather conditions clear. Temperature 71 degrees.
2: Okay. Wow, that was interesting. Everything shut down for a second. Don't know if you got the Ellen Wolf Whiskey, Oscar Lima, Foxtrot, and I am happy to help any way I can next Wednesday. K4NDB, 73.
0: Tuesday, I may not be here. It depends on what they do Monday. If they do another stint, they'll probably keep me overnight, so I probably won't be available Tuesday night. That's what Miss Lynn's going to help with. So if you want to help with that with her, that would be great. But yeah, be next Wednesday. Also, I did not get Margaret's last name, the 81-year-old lady you're talking about.
2: And I knew that was Tuesday, sorry. Margaret's last name is Sherrod, Sierra, Hotel, Echo, Romeo, Oscar, Delta, Sherrod.
3: Good evening.
2: 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I'm clear.

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Diamond 45.

drop off Brenham 13, exiting the traffic pattern to the east. Zero. Okay, traffic manager 09 Delta Alpha, enjoying the pattern on 11:45 downwind for runway 13.

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2005, and we're on a heading of 162 and 8 northwest of the field, continuing through the airspace, heading southeastbound 3005, while monitored. Copy that.

Time is 10 p.m. Weather conditions clear. Temperature 69 degrees. K-A-N-T.

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This is the K4 on.

American traffic. I'm in 363 Delta Alpha. It's 10 miles to the southwest. Correction. 10 miles to landing on 113.

0: Americana traffic, I'm the 3600 Alpha is 3 miles to the west, gonna over fly 3000 for a right clear drop and a left down 113 Americana.
1: Americana traffic, Sky 73924, we're 7 miles to the southeast, we're right now practicing RNF31, but we can enter left down to 13 20.
2: I honestly think that you guys have plenty of time. Most of you guys come on in and we'll just keep our eye on you. And we'll make our turn for the teardrop when you guys either go miss or land.
1: We're going to be doing a full stop. So we'll keep an eye out on you. Thanks for the help. We'll just keep doing that.

0: 5 mile final, 3-1, full stop, winder traffic, and I believe we got the traffic in place.
1: 13 traffic diamond, 363 Delta Alpha is 1/2 mile southwest of the flying. Now at 2,800, and we are north eastbound for 363 Delta Alpha winder.
0: Alright, winder traffic, we got you in place.
1: Inside the northern sector for 363 Delta Alpha winder.

0: Runway 3 mile final, runway 31, full stop minor.
1: Delta Alpha is now 1 mile to the east at 3,300. We're going to...

11 p.m. Weather condition clear. Temperature 66 degrees. K A 3 J I J R.

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This is the K4

Mac Air Evac 86 is inbound for the Piedmont lower pad. We're currently about 5 nautical miles

12 a.m. Weather conditions clear. Temperature 66 degrees. K A 3 J I J R.

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For about 5 miles out, winder 7.

time is 1 a.m. Weather conditions, please, temperature 64 degrees K.

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ma'am. Weather conditions, clear temperature, 63 degrees. K-A-T.

The time is 4 a.m. Weather conditions clear. Temperature 62 degrees. K.

southside of Gwinnett. They're saying still westbound 1,800 headed to Arthur Blank. Please get there, please. Metro traffic.

10, 5, a.m. Weather, condition, clear. Temperature, 62 degrees. K, A,

a.m., Wednesday, September 30. This is the K4I.

Conditions clear. Temperature 62 degrees.

Temperature 61 degrees. Carry.

0: that, and yeah, we're using the 3D printer. We've figured it out. We're working around problems with that, but the printer itself is excellent.
1: Recognizing it to NKB in September.

dimension was Emery had class, he got out of class 805, 815 let's say, 815, and you'd think traveling that late would be past rush hour, but he got home at 08, almost just a few minutes shy of a 2 hour commute at that time of night. Time, so I will say you guys have a great day, and I think you said you're going over.

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1: Got the grass cut there, David. 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

0: yep, yep. At least that's what they explained to me on TV weather.
1: Out. Hopefully it's going to clear off on Sunday night, or but Monday we're leaving out. Monday night we're going to leave out, going up yonder to Missouri.
0: What happened here? So,
1: me inspect him at that point. It cost me some money. I wound up and had almost $10,000 involved in out of my pocket to fix the house because my insurance wouldn't cover some of it because it was, I didn't have that code and code upgrade and all this other stuff, amendment on my policy.
2: Well, maybe I better tell my wife to go back and look at that so that we've got it.
1: Yeah, you need to go over your homeowner's insurance. That caught me off guard. Thank God I was able to come up with some money, but that's a lot of money you have to be shelling out yourself. When you got insurance, you pay $1,100, $1,200 a year on premium for.
2: She's got money in the bank. I let her do what she needs to do to fix the house.

0: I got that, I got about a 5 foot wide stump still in the ground. that stump will be, that stump will be in the ground unless one of my children decides to cut it out, I'll be long dead and gone when that thing leaves. Well, I won't ask you if that kiss came to your house, because I don't think he probably did.
1: What come to the house?
0: Zacchaeus.
1: I didn't get what you're talking about. I'm losing my mind, okay?
0: Zacchaeus, it's a story out of the Bible. Leonard, Zacchaeus was a very small man, and the only way that he could see Jesus was to climb up in a sycamore tree.
1: Oh, okay. Yeah, it's a long time since I've heard that story. Appreciate you throwing that on the table there. Yeah, that's true.
0: You know, that tree would have been probably tall enough for Zacchaeus to climb up in and see something.
1: A lot of stories about trees in the Bible, I'm sure.

one little road over here that I take off to cut off between New Jersey, Cherry Hill. And what is that hill down there? Whatever, Spring Hill Church Road that I used to cut off to go over here to Cherry Church Road. There's some nice houses back in here.

I see you out there traveling over here, but I need to be picking you up this morning. You out there picking it out? Beacon Heights. I guess that's why me and Beacon's are close, huh?

0: see, he's trying. He's trying to catch all them beacons off your radio. Down there, down south of it, southwest of it.
1: Southwest of you, that'd be me, but no, I'm, matter of fact, if you go look at it on the map from your house to my house, I am more south than I am east of you.
0: I'm just talking about, I'm looking at the current position on the old map over here, the one on my dashboard. I gotta update my software on my my digipeater. It's not, my maps are, it's not getting all the data for the maps, and I'm losing the roads on there. So a lot of stuff is blanking now. I haven't changed my software. The old APRS I-32 software, it's old as Methuselah. Anyway, they got a guy that went out there and he upgraded some of it. It's got all kinds of bells and whistles, too many. And I don't have no Linux stuff, and the old boy, he ain't here, Charles ain't here to help his old dad get some stuff downloaded on Linux. There's some better software I want to use. I just don't want to rack my brain throwing it in there and going through that learning curve again.
1: Part of the reason I stay on Mac and Linux and don't do Windows.
0: To do it myself, it'd take me probably a whole daggum day without bothering anybody. I just have to go on down and watch people do it on YouTube and go to some of them forums and whatnot. Go over there to that GitHub. Find what I need or read something on Reddit. I don't know, man. The older I get, the less I want to deal with having to do all that crap.
1: Because I don't mind doing it. I'm not the sharpest pencil in the box. But I know where to go find answers, and I'm not, and learning is, as long as I'm learning, then I know I'm still kicking.
0: There's a lot of stuff I want to learn about. A lot different than the old APRS. I mean, I ain't doing my APRS. Everybody's got different stuff. We all know this. They like to learn about.
1: I like having up-to-date maps. So, when I go anywhere driving anymore, I don't use the onboard maps because they're only good for when they deliver the car. If you want updated maps, you gotta pay $149 for the updated maps, and that's only gonna be good for a little while. And Apple does a pretty good job of keeping their maps updated, but I'd use Waze when I'm traveling, and I've decided to jump off and help them edit, so I'm working Walton County right now trying to get street addresses in so that Waze will deliver people right to the driveway of that person when they get there. And so far I've gone out and used Jersey and got the houses that are close to that. I got to 138 and I've gone north a little bit. Nunley Farm Roads and back, and I've cleaned up that. HD8 I worked on yesterday. I think I've got all that cleaned up and mapped now, so with addresses. So I still got more to do. I'll get to your house sooner or later.
0: Just make sure that the old ways goes right up in the driveway there. Don't go to the front door, okay?
1: Give a pointer off that house number that shows where the entry point as you're driving is, in is, and it's the main line that hits the road. You come from the house out and you tag that road right there where the entrance is, and all it does is take them to the entrance. It won't drive them all the way. Anybody hit your house, that's an idiot. KE4SR.

0: Yeah. Well, I've been showing, seeing a big, showing of YouTube videos about all the driverless cars lately, and I'm seeing a lot of that stuff on Facebook. Yeah, they had these cars pull up to the house and step in the car and no steering wheel, and it just takes you where you're gonna go. I assume that's what's fixing to be in store for everybody in this community.
1: Not if I can help it.
0: Do that because I don't like them either. I wanna have a steering wheel and drive where I wanna go.
1: They're just trying to dumb down people in there, and that's an AI driven thing. AI is good, but it's going to dumb a lot of people down, I'm sorry.
0: Telling the truth, this AI stuff is a dumbing down psyop going on, and it's a sucky dumbing down too, because a lot of people are going to be they're going to become the old dummies. They're going to fall for it.

0: my sources, and both of them, when I ask them a question, it gives me, I tell it, it's got to give me the answer, and it's got a site where it gets its information from. So, that way I can go look up and see where it's pulling and see if it's actually reporting right. And a lot of folks won't do that.
1: Most time that super intelligence is more intelligent than we are. Got the Superman, the super intelligence now. You know, I mean, it's just out there. Super intelligence.
0: Read are all you hear about. Everybody says AI is great from a bunch of articles I read. And a lot of the guys that are on the leading edge of it said we've already gone too far.
1: That super intelligence is going to make humans dumb. It goes back to that car that psychology on looking at the car. Just look at the car, okay? You step out into the car. Don't have no steering wheel, and it's gonna take you somewhere. And then, when you're in the car, then you change your mind. Don't want to go somewhere else, and it might just say, "Hey, I'm not taking you there. It's gonna kidnap you." And that's gonna happen. You tell me it won't, but it will. So you're done for getting in a driverless car to begin with no human in there with you.
0: That doesn't have a steering wheel that you can take over if the intelligence side of it falls apart. But that's me. And Leonard, I'm here. We're at my first stop for the morning. Let me sign with you. Wish you a good day. Stay warm, stay dry. Take your dog to the park and have a good walk. WC4FM, KE4SR. 73's on your button.
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Weather conditions clear. Temperature 60 degrees.

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1: Good morning.

492 Bravo, Midtown, West, Top, Space, Space, Space, Top, Stop,

Temperature 61 degrees. K A 3 J I J.

5525 Whiskey, 8 miles to the east. They enter the downwind for 10, Covington.

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J-I-J-R-E.

Romeo 5 miles southeast, full stop. Tell me. We are about 3 minutes out. We'll be inbound to runway 23, Winder.

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2: My final question has 2 stage frame.

The time is 11 a.m. Weather conditions clear. Temperature 66 degrees.

Covington, Elite Air 4 20th Challenger is downwind for runway 10.

about 20 left crosswind, running 5. We are heading for northeast, northeastbound, last call, stay flight.

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Radio check, please.

1, one golf single. 5 miles straight in. RNAV 6, low approach, departing to the northwest on the go.

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Temperature 72 degrees.

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1: Still 10 miles southeast of the field, inbound 10.

7-7-3 Sinek Hotel, 5 miles southeast of the field. We'll be flying over

Mark Allen for runway 16. Hotel, 2 miles south of the field, flying over midfield at 2000. We'll be entering a left downwind for 10.

Contact, I got cell phone, 1-2.

0: Charlie. We're doing some maneuvers about 6 miles to the southeast of the airfield.
1: I'm sorry, this, what is this?
0: Cherokee.
1: Alright. From Water Shadow, we got Gamber 951 Delta Alpha, about 3 to the south of the overclock, the midfield left down on the west 31.
0: We are coming here. 41 Dixie Uniform, we're on a 3.5 mile final, RNAV 134 south, going to the Gamber.

0: So Alpha's close in, left down one, and 1-3. Go.
1: About a 2-mile final.
0: Okay, you might have to get a bridge,
1: I got you in sight right there. Should come up.
0: We'll turn this down.
1: Slow it down.

traffic. Is anybody in the pattern? That's about 2.2 miles of field. Probably going to land Alpha helicopter about to go, Bubba.

Golf Brothers. It's going to land at Wander Aviation direct ramp.

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Midfield 2, back to the one, take your clear, 2-0, come out.

Bureau is 6

0: Runoff 370 to 2 miles to the south. Flying over the building to right teardrop for a left downwind runway 3. Runoff.
1: Traffic, 845 0, number 3 mile 45, and the left downwind 1 0, 9 0.

just, I'll be able to do it, I don't want to do it.

highway in front of the back at Charlie, about 5 miles to the east at 3000, and we'll be maneuvering for a 45 to the 03 runner. Charlie, we'll hover by the field at 3,000, 2,500 for a left downwind.

traffic, so how vehicles exit where you're turning left down, or what's the other.

Final Q1 for Batman.

Right off 370, turning left now 1.2.

1100, we're going to be entering the pattern at 2500 to enter for a right teardrop and for the left downwind for runway 13. Zero caps.

5 miles.

Going around to join the Compass for left, down 1-4-3,

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So if I do anything with that one, what do you have to do? That was my 7.

0: November 18 Delta, 4 miles to the east, inbound landing, let's go 3-4, Pumpkin County.
1: Okay, so we're final with the airport.
2: Juliet 20 final, 4 level, 3 rail.

2,000 feet over the airport and overfly the airport. Make a left teardrop entry for runway 23.

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here, about 10th west,

26. My whiskey is 5.

0: southbound, 6 miles from northeast. We'll be joining westbound runway 16, runway 10 for traffic work coming.
1: So, traffic 6190, the CK, like, cross turn departure to the west.
0: Sarah.

0: 29 Juliet. 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
1: Yeah, it was definitely favoring 13.

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1: Traffic, 2-6, Mike Whiskey, we're turning a left base for runway 21.

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Tango left down at runway 1 0, Tango coming.

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1: 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I'm sorry, left cross.

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1: Tango, turn in downwind, crosswind 2-3, correct. Romeo, turning left crosswind 1-3 down.
2: Traffic, here, 26 Mike Whiskey turning a left base runway 21.

left single, left down, they're going 1-0, making short approach, touch and go, cutting.

Quonset Mongo Tango, downwind runway, left downwind runway 10, golden 80, short approach, full stop, connected.

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1: Tango, tank base for runway 21, madam.
0: Runway 21.

traffic, this is 57 Alpha Echo. We're about 16 miles out to the southwest, and

0: south on 2 miles west of the field. We'll overfly the field and enter the left downwind for 21.
1: I-J-E-T.

0: off the Papa over Flying the Field at 3,300. We'll enter the left downwind for 21.
1: Cherokee 220, Tango, turn into the crosswind, runway 21, the road.

0: drop a pop and establishing a westbound with the runway 21 to the runway.
1: Tango's in the westbound one for runway 21 as well, Monroe.
0: Well, let's face

Cherokee 50 Tango

0: 2 KTV 8 Tango, turn into Bay, runway 21, low.
1: Traffic, white and blue, Cirrus, about 12 miles northeast of the field, going to be flying over the field and then landing on runway 1, runway counter.

0: west of the field, setting up for a 45 left downwind for runway 13. Wind is up.
1: Copy the traffic. 5161 Golf Tango turning left downwind runway 10 will be departing this area to northwest. Copy.

0: Central 412 Alpha Papa, right crosswind runway 21 will be departing the area on the right cross on Monroe.
1: Transfer radar to Bravo Charlie is 5 miles to south of Southman.
0: Traffic through side 48, 45, left now wind for runway 13, south now direction.

Barrow County traffic, RV 501 Romeo. Left crosswind for 13 Barrow County.

0: Charlie V51 Romeo, left downwind for 130.
1: Airplane left on 603 Delta Alpha, turning final on runway 134.
2: Copy, 10382 Bravo Charlie, he's gonna cross runway midfield 2000, and our left hand 110 Covington.
1: Bunk up Tango, 5 miles north, and service will be parked area 2 north, final call, Covington.

Good afternoon. The time is 3 p.m. Weather conditions clear. Temperature 82 degrees.

Southland, 108-21 today. Bravo Charlie, 911-0, 4 South Coast.

miles to the northeast, 645 to 25 miles to the runway 10.

Cessna

5-1.

traffic, Skyhawk 106 Alpha Foxtrot, 10 miles to the northwest on a 40, Planet 45 downwind for 2, runway 10, 106 Alpha Foxtrot coming through traffic.

0: 6 Alpha Foxtrot on a 45, turn downwind for runway 10, come to traffic. 77 South 106 Alpha Foxtrot, 5 miles to the northwest, going to enter AM at 45 for a left downwind, runway 10 coming in.
1: Okay, 43 with 2 at 1000.

0: 7, Goblin, this is South Park, cut right to left base, runway 10 coming in.
1: Central traffic, Bonanza 48 and 4 Juliet, 10 miles to the north, 10 down for the left down wind, runway 10 coming in full.

0: Fox, final 1-0, coming in. Touch and go.
1: And departure 8360, 8 miles north, inbound, runway 10.

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1: 7-10-49 for Juliet, short mile, 1-0 for South Junction.
2: Seventy-seven eight, Skyhawk 106 off Foxtrot, left downwind, runway 10, copy that.

0: Foxtrot final, runway 10, go, go.
1: Left downwind, runway 10.

0: Dog 1-6, Foxtrot final, runway 10, go, go.
1: Left downwind, runway 10.

0: left downwind runway 10 and beach jet will extend to follow you in. Copy.
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1: Archer 8366 Zulu, I'm crossing my runway 10.

Area to the south coming in.

traffic position with the Gulf Sierra, approximately 10 miles from the airport, east of the airport. We're going to be doing a left and downwind runway 10, coming to traffic. Left cross.

0: downwind runway 10, coming in. Governor 10-8, stop 1-0, with stop Fox Top Donald, runway 10, coming in.
1: Gulf 0, now going to be about 8 miles to the east, joining left downwind 10, full stop.

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1: Left downwind now for runway 10, and I did hear traffic there.

0: now. On left turn, left cross, on the runway 10. Excuse me, base. Is there traffic on final there?
1: Helicopter 715, do a box shot to the orange helicopter. About a mile south of Small Mountain, headed due south, and

0: Metro Charlie.
1: Helicopter nearby, we will
0: be around 1900 to 2000 for the Orange Yellow Dot.

traffic 106 up front, left downwind runway 10, cutting in, we're following the summation.

clear, I'll come in.

0: Southbound truck, left base runway 10 coming.
1: Archer entry 660, left downwind runway 10 coming.
0: Roger, 3370 is making a right downwind approach off of runway 3 out 60 south. 1-6 South Foxtrot, turn and final, runway 10, 10 coming.

0: Time is 4 p.m. Weather condition clear. Temperature 84 degrees. KA3JIJR.
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2: 106 Alpha Foxtrot turning left, crosswind, runway 10, coming.

0: Roger, like runway 10 will be departing the area to the northwest.
1: Not showing up all the time on our ADS-B. Is it turned on or was there a problem at that point?
0: No idea. I didn't realize.
1: It's all right. I just thought I'd let you know. I don't see you right now on the screen, either my iPad or the G650. So just to let you know.

106 out front, turning a left fade, runway 10, Covington.

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Yeah, I was about to tell you, I can see you now. Somebody turned off the nav lights.

0: 6 Alpha Foxtrot, Zeppelin 1110, coming to.
1: Stone bomb and adding storm west. And that's a pretty big intercepting.

regarding the area to the northwest, Covington.

0: Kentucky. 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
1: Oh, cool. Man, that was fun.
0: Oh, yeah. You had a 1,600 pound bison and 4 elk. It was really cool.
1: Oh, sweet.
0: Congrats on that, too.
1: Thanks, man. Appreciate it.

got a southerly dip at 3,500 feet over top of the field, left downwind for runway 5-3.

0: 2, Juliet Kilo 1, a 10 mile left base for 2-3 Church.
1: 10 mile left base, good lord.
0: I know, Haley, come on, Chattanooga.
2: That was the traffic on number 2, Juliet. Mike Delta, left base.

0: 5/5/1/4, where 10 miles to the south, and then setting up the bus, maybe over runway 5.
1: 6-9 traffic, location 252, due to a 1 5 mile west base, 236.

96 Quebec, 5 miles to southwest, inbound full sun.

0: 154130.
1: Traffic, checking 8-4, 8 miles southeast of the field, we'll be landing 107.

Boston over the runway, you can see left Ellen for

0: Delta Charlie, 7 miles to the north of the airport, going to join the left downwind for runway 10, Covington.
1: Let's turn left base, runway 13, full stop there.
2: Sir, 892 Mike Alpha, 6 miles to the south, will be setting up 45 left downwind for 13, Sarah.

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1: Traffic, 8-4-0-9-0, risky, and I'm now on the runway 10, come on.

0: Sarah County traffic, Twin Star 892 Mike Alpha, 45 West Avenue, runway 13, Sarah.
1: Skyhawk 745 Delta Charlie, 5 miles to the north, making a right, teardrop for the west downwind to runway 10, coming to the

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1: Traffic 13 and I will see left, southbound, 1-0.

0: Process Epic, I see inquiries on the LST. Setting final runway 10, coming to
1: traffic, Skyhawk 7-4-5 Delta Charlie, left crosswind for runway 10, coming distance.

0: left down Windsor, runway 10, have a seat.
1: Traffic, there's a big thing that was on the go, runway

0: make the left turn off the park end, runway 13, we'll be heading northbound, 2500, climb to 3500.
1: Clear, traffic section 6 Tango, left off turn runway 13, clear. Turn left downwind, runway 13, clear.

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1: Temperature 84 degrees.

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1: Good afternoon.
2: Final runway 13, gonna be attempting to go there.
3: Covington traffic, citation inbound for landing, we're 10 south, traffic for Covington.

0: remain in the traffic pattern for a while?
1: Okay, 970, Victor, about 10 miles to the northeast, going to enter a straight and cross 1121 north.

0: Alaska, Islamica, runway 13, left foot, traffic clear.
1: Delta Charlie on a left crosswind to runway 10, coming to

0: If you're down on the downwind, could you extend your downwind maybe a half a mile and we'll land on 28 and be out of your way?
1: Oh, Charlie, we're turning left downwind 10, we'll extend for inbound traffic. Have a good
2: one. Traffic turn left downwind 10.
0: We'll be on the way.
1: Turning left downwind, runway 130. Traffic, 745 Delta Charlie, on an extended left downwind for runway 10, Covington.
0: 5 stations, a couple miles out for 28.

0: traffic, Hunter 45 Delta Charlie, turn left speed on about a 3 mile final. Covington.
1: 2 miles, straight final, 1121. Jumping to southeast, direction southwest, an Eagle Set, northbound, and back to PDK.

runway 13, left side traffic.

out in the center.

contact left stop lane, runway 13 there. Thank you. Turning left downwind, runway 13 there.

0: traffic at 745 Delta Charlie on a westbound 1.10, coming to.
1: Clear traffic, 6 Tango, turn left, crosswind, runway 130.

0: traffic checking 62, final runway 13, checking 2.
1: Rachel all the time before, but I have never actually met her, and I've never met Otis, although our circles overlap quite a few times, so I've yet to meet him.
2: Down the wall, TO4 LRW.

0: Delta Charlie on a left base to runway 10, coming to...
1: Right here, drop for downwind for runway 13 there.

0: 5 Delta Charlie on a left crosswind for runway 10, coming to...
1: traffic,

0: mic a little closer for the incoming traffic up there. Okay, private duty.
1: Coming to traffic at 7 4 5 Delta Charlie, left 8, runway 10, coming to

clear traffic to 36 Tankers.

0: going to be a 7 minute engine out. We're going to be setting up for runway 13. I got the Cherokee on final, short final there.
1: 710 traffic, Skyhawk 745 Delta Charlie on final for runway 10, 710.

0: now descending to 2,700 with 3 miles heading north northeast. We're on a abbreviated left base, runway 13, simulated engine out, descending to 2,700.
1: Lima, 10 miles from northwest corner from the field. I will join the left crosswind, runway 13, inbound the first stop. A barrel.

0: 07 Turkey 16, turn in the left off wind, runway 136.
1: 363 Delta, morning, left base, simulated engine out at 2,100 feet, 1.5 miles.
0: Turkey Tango, turn left downwind, runway 136.

left wing, we're just 1800 feet, left base, runway 13 in the

0: southbound, straight in runway 5, full stop, Cherokee, and accept. Final runway 13, and full stop.
1: Alpha Lima, 6 miles north, northwest corner from the field. I will show you the left crosswind of only 13 in about first stop.
0: Cherokee County traffic, station 100 Cherokee, with about 5 miles state of final, from the south, full stop.
2: Thank you, Winston. It's Levi.

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1: Detective, 10-5, 1-3, 7-2.

Delta Sapphire, like in 1.2 Alpha Lima, 2 miles, correction, 1 mile in west from the field, 2,500 standing, I'll go into a left crosswind, runway 13 inbound, first time. So,

0: traffic coming in Alpha 13 into Winder. Are you guys going to be a full stop, or are you going to be upwind? Just let me know, because we're doing a practice approach for 3-1.
1: Okay, we'll be inbound the first stop. You are in my sight, so I might follow you at number 2. We'll put cross on the Montero.
0: Doctor 20606, we're actually doing a practice approach inbound for 3-1. We're going to break it off prior to your entry into 3-1 to get out of the landing traffic. I just want to figure out if you were going to continue upwind for 1-3.
1: Roger. I'm turning, 1.5 miles I'm turning left crook wind on 1-3. I am talking in the downwind 1-3. I follow him at a barrel.
0: Inbound Travis, guard helicopter 20606, copy the 2 traffic, 1 inbound, 1 left downwind, and this is guard helicopter on a runway 3-1. We're going to break it off and then join the left downwind for 1-3 as well.

Left down is only one way, inbound full stop, 7.

left 8, runway 13 for full stop now.

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1: It's like a helicopter, what's across Pagiba.
2: Air traffic 36, thank you. Turn and final, runway 13, full south.

Lima 20 final, 21-3, inbound, 45, 0.

make it off 3 miles out and join the left downwind for 13 for the landing traffic.

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1: Charlie, departing to the north via the left crosswind. For 10, coming to

J-I-J-R-E.

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2: Good evening.

0: southeast, running low left downwind, 413, winder.
1: ATG7 November 5 to the east, setting up for a 45 left downwind for runway 14, tell you.

0: subject to traffic service, LA 2196, about 5 miles northwest between Lansing on runway 10, coming to
1: 13,

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1: I don't know if it's a full stop.

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Anybody out there?

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Temperature 80 degrees. K-A-T-A-L.

0: is 8 p.m. Wednesday, September 30. This is the K4IO Repeater.
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